Just a perfect day. 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And then later, when it gets dark, we go home.

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1: 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I used to meet you down on Woods Creek Road. You did your hair up like you were famous.

I Don't Want to Talk About It van Rod Stewart. Gevolgd door Sly and the Family Stone hier in alle 13 goed. 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

course I can dance, of course I can dance. I'm sure I can dance, I'm sure I can dance, I can dance.

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